0: again for being so beautiful and good night from us.
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We're getting tired of hanging around, yeah. 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

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Now, is that any way to behave at a rock and roll concert? You don't want to hear that for the next half hour, do you? Come on. Damn, give the singer some, man. Alright. 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

0: The last time it happened, grown men were weeping. Policemen were turning in their badges. Oh, I get it. Everyone was intimidated tonight by all the security precautions and everything. Well, just remember, their motto is protect and serve.
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Good evening, everybody. How are you feeling tonight? My name is Kim Simmons, and we are the British Blues Masters. Thank you very much. I could say we're here tonight to play the blues. I could say we're here tonight to drink your beer. I could say we're here tonight to steal your women. But we're here tonight to have some fun. Are you with us? We're here to play some blues, drink some beer, steal your women, and still have some fun.

You know it's sad, so sad. Our young men and women just throwing their lives away. Now people out there, you know it's not right, 'cause it's not supposed to be that way.

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in the casino gambling one night, and I won some money. 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I said, "Babe, I'm coming home in a couple of minutes, and we're going someplace." She said, "Well, what we going to spend?" She didn't know I had won a jackpot. I didn't tell her until I walked in the house. She said, "What time you come home?" I said, 4:30. 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I said, "I know. I'll be there in 30 minutes. 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
1: Chet Berry again. 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

Rev on, John, don't. 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Down through the wicks of ages and the moss-spawned dark dank pools. Rev on down through the industrial revolution, empiricism, the atomic and nuclear age. Rev on down through the corridors, rev on words on printed page. 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

bright green, shady path. Rivon Omar Khayyam, Rivon Cahill Gibran. 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

Thank you very much. 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John Lair on keyboards. David Hayes on bass. Peter Van Hook drums. Tom Dillon on guitar. Chris Mackey on guitar. 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Jack and Fulton on vocals. 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
1: 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All for less than a cup of coffee. 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

0: Louise, is there ever a heart to please?
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1: shoot!
0: Save my steeple, I visited people, for this I'd gone when I met little John. His name came, I understood, when the judge said, you are a Robin Hood. He told me of his strange foundation, conceived.

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But now, with a pin-up guru every week, it was Love, Peace and Truth Incorporated for all who seek. 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